0: Control one, that is 20.
1: 20, go ahead.
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1: 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We have traffic.
0: Control one, medic 20, obvious death. Approximately 46-year-old female. Could you check the coroner, please?
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1: 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I am resistant for impairs.
2: What?
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4: Sorry, you can enter your last recent contact now.

0: You know, I have to confront a story with her, you know. She wasn't very patient. I don't know why they, it is what it is, you know.
1: Okay. I can only be noted this. So rather continue to have a wonderful day, and I'm sorry to bother, okay?
0: No problem.
1: Sure. You sit down there, take care.
0: That made me a little too quiet. That was bad, you know. Before they close the door, I'm not a day, but I don't care. Maybe if I dropped me a long time ago, you know. I don't know. I don't know. I don't know. I don't know. I don't know. I don't know. I don't know. I don't know. I don't know. I don't know. I don't know. I don't know. I don't know. I don't know. I don't know. I don't know. I don't know. I don't know. I don't know. I don't know. I don't know. I don't know. I don't know. I don't know. I don't know. I don't know. I don't know. I don't know. I don't know. I don't know. I don't know. I don't know. I don't know. I don't know. I don't know. I don't know. I don't know. I don't know. I don't know. I don't know. I don't know. I don't know. I don't know. I don't know. I don't know. I don't know. I don't know. I don't know. I don't know. I don't know. I don't know. I don't know. I don't know. I don't know. I don't know. I don't know. I don't know. I don't know. I don't know. I don't know. I don't know. I don't know. I don't know. I don't know. I don't know. I don't know. I don't know. I don't know. I don't know. I don't know. I don

Engine 7. Respond to still alarm. 222B. At 9211. San Pasqual Way. Cross streets are between San Francisco Avenue and Doña Lugo Way.

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Respond to flow. 503B. At 1612, Michigan Avenue. Cross streets are between N. Pershing Avenue and Grange Avenue.

Engine 6, medic 25, district 503B, boy for a 65-year-old female who fell. She's injured both of her hands and can't move. She's authorizing force entry, 1612 Michigan Avenue, across of Pershing.

Trunk 7, District 222, Beat Boy. Resident hasn't smell. They're inside. Their fire alarm is activated. No flames or smoke. 9D2 11, San Pasqual Way, cross the San Francisco.

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0: 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At 1503, East Marsh Lane. Cross streets are between West Lane and Weber Ranch Parkway.
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At 4707 Kentfield Road, number 21. Cross streets are between E. Jamestown Street and Coventry Drive.

0: Dispatch cars 953X, Bear Creek East. 9017 Thornton Road, cross the Wyman. Any answer on one?
1: Medic 17, this is for 060 Charlie, 76-year-old female, having chest pain and difficulty breathing. They're going to be in a gray Honda sedan in the parking lot of Premier Healthcare, 1503 East March Lane, cross West Lane.

0: Engine 7. Respond to a known medical. 203G. At 9017, Thornton Road, Nobury. Cross streets are between South Bear Creek Levee and William Woodman Avenue.
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0: 49. 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Key memo, California template, 8 Adam Victor Edward, 434. 10, my copy, 1 detained.
1: Mark 7, go ahead.
2: This person has no medical need, but continue PD. They want to vacate the premise.
0: I copy. Can you confirm the last word of it? 4008. Thank you.
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0: Yeah. Yeah, black 2016 Dodge Ram and a black Toyota Camry, slightly blocking.
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0: 71, 10-4. Unit to Philly 3 Vega 71, route to 415 at 901 San Dorian Road.
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We're out the company 10 for a quick detail, Italian 2 is in advice.

0: Control 1, Chief 3. Just had some multi-vehicle accident on I-5 northbound just south of Ben Holt. Appears that everybody was out of their car and all the vehicles are off to the side of the road. Let's go ahead and start a freeway assignment, just be on the safe side.
1: Either 10 more.

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H305N. At Interstate 5 and then hold northbound Sostock.

0: Reading 18. Reading 18, I'm gonna have one detained. Can I get another unit? I'm gonna sort this out. Code 1 is fine. 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In front of the subway, marching Pacific.
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1: Okay.
0: There's another unit. We could use one for traffic control. Hazelton and Wilson.
1: Charles 3, show me in route.
0: Okay. 2. I thought I heard engine 10 on this freeway call, but on my tablet I'm only showing one engine for a freeway, so we need to add a second engine.
1: 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Looks like there's 6 vehicles pulled over. At least 2 are involved. We're going to be checking. We'll update.
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1: Copy. 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

Engine 6. Respond to seizure. 601A, at 1121 North Stockton Street. Cross streets are between W. Magnolia Street and West Rose Street.

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1: Attempting to locate the patient. 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
3: 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Sounded like RP may have been a passerby. Just a black male laying on the staircase wearing all gray.
1: Copy. We just found him. He's a choice on communication.
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LEK 18. At 216, 1st Street. Cross streets are between N Church Street and North Pleasant Avenue.

Plot 9. Respond to a known medical. 602D. At 625 Eel Street. Cross streets are between An American Street and North Stanislaus Street.

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1: I'm not sure. The 911 hang up and they're not answering their call.

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2: 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We're not seeing anything. We don't have anything further. We'll be UTL AOR.
1: It can be AOR. I mean, it's just a single caller passerby.

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1: Correct. 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There's no answer. 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
1: Engine line, go ahead.
0: What are they, Mark? Who's that one?

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1: Good luck.

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1: Control 1.
0: Yeah,
1: 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Check 2051. I did give a call to PG&E. They have a 24-minute ETA.
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At 1235 West Elm Street. Cross streets are between N. Orange Street and North Pershing Avenue.

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0: 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We need to call back, confirm the 96 LP here. 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

Speaking for engine 6, medic 26, district 501 F. Frank for a 58-year-old male who's vomiting blood, 1235 West Elm Street, cross of Orange Street.

0: 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Cross streets are between Bonaire Circle and Bend.
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0: 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LDN 11. At 307. South Lower Sacramento Road. Cross streets are between W. Lodi Avenue and Diablo Drive.
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0: Is this a single caller?
1: Copy that. Let's reduce this to 2 and 1 and myself, and then if we have a callback number, can we call back and see if she still sees the smoke?
0: We'll call her back. Engine 4, engine 10, truck 4, you can continue. Everyone else can be AOR. I'm back to 1.
2: 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We don't see anything.
1: We got engine 4. We'll see if they can get a call back, and then if they can't get a hold of her or she doesn't see anything else, we'll go all the way to AOR.

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Hurricane First Call, 927 District 501 G George, 7-year-old female, difficulty breathing, 452 Central, North Avenue is across the Beverly and Olson.

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1: 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Grab the RP's vehicle keys and refusing to give them back. 4 and 5 is over. Issues with the transaction.

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0: Engine 4, respond to laceration. 301A, at 6863, North Gettysburg Place. 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

Propane Engine 4, PLS 23, District 301, A. Adam. Permanent 20-year-old female with a laceration to her left foot. 6863 North, Gettysburg, with a class of Cameron and Stanton. She did a bite search of small chihuahua. They're unable to put up what it is contained.

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0: Speaking 11 and 3 23, you're 415 over 901-2123 Nightingale, unit number 1. Neighbor that 901 into the RP parked vehicle, now he's called in a 415. All 30s, black shirt, blue shorts, and a gray Toyota Camry.
2: Three, Charles 3.
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3: 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Cross streets are between S Union Street and South Airport Way.
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1: A parcel VIN search comes up with a trailer that starts with 3 Charles, Victor, Sam, Adam.
0: District 153, F. Frank, 35-year-old male, tailgate problem, ALOC, 10-013, fair weather with aggressive breaker.
1: Stand by. That I got was just for the end of the VIN matches, the 72106109, and that comes back to a stolen trailer. Nothing came up for the ATV.
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Engine 2, respond to fall. 621 feet, at 545 W Sonora Street. Cross streets are between S. Lincoln Street and South Harrison Street.

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1: Yes, go to
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0: Hotel Carlsbacher 8912 at 8510 King Ross Way, Crossville, Dundee. Entire white male blonde hair. Last time wearing dark shirt, dark pants, looking in the front window. Poppy is home with two roommates. Poppy is on himself with a baseball bat. 7th call 3756756.
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2: Jim Baker 71, you can clear me an assist and I'll be on Rockville out there.
0: 71, that one. This is 3, Baker 71.
1: Yes.
0: 3073, repeat.

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0: That's all.

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53. Vega 53 and units just fell. Failure of North Wolchek at California Urgent Care, 8001 Lorraine, Suite A, Cause of Hammer. Coffee said he 150 by Polis Kitsona, current on meth. Advising that he wants to be transported to 1212 because the voice is in his head, late 2015 913A. Coffee will be waiting inside with employees. Mr. Phil, channel 55 and a half, finish, but.

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Engine 6. 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Cross streets are between W. Magnolia Street and West Rose Street.

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0: 67 and one over 72. Having advisor that Andrew Covey has been, she's 907.
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At 4409, Calandria Street, number 4. Cross streets are between Caribou Way and La Cresta Way.

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0: 43 for application is going to be 1211 Pine Tree Cross at Peachtree. 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
1: 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Expired 6-12-25 to 03 Toyota. Got a release liability out of Stockton.
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0: 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Cross streets are between Sandalwood Drive and West LNEFR Road.
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3: Agent Sugar, Mary Union, Sam King. I know, the California Crescent Place. 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
3: We were able to turn the hydrant off at the street gate. But the hydrant's 3-3. I believe the stem is broken. Is the hydrant division, do they respond after hours?
6: They're not going to respond if it's just for a broken stem, but we can set up a call for the morning.
3: Caution tape on the hydrant, and it's in front of address 7464 Pacific.

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H-227N. At Interstate 5 and Hammer northbound, no stock.

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2: Truck 43 comes back. It comes back with a Pennymaster file, says 09 Audi out of Oakland.

0: Monarch 4.9, three, five. Tanford and Volney on a silver Mercedes striker plate.
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0: 41st Street, California 10th plate, Tom 043098.
3: That Hammerling is close, in case any units need that.
4: Copy. Engine 7 and truck 7 are already in route. We'll just keep them going.
3: It's 10th, are you wanting me to cancel engine 10?
4: The engine going is just in reference to truck 7 versus truck 4. Truck 7's already rolling, we'll keep them coming.
3: 10 is over 22. Can we can check right with CHP?
0: William David Boy Lincoln King 65 George 2 Yellow Tom 0430.

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1: Sounds back, no record. Responding to LA units responding to I-5 and Hammer, this will be in the number one lane.
0: David, Boy, Lincoln, King, 6-5, George, 2, Yellow, Tom, 043098.
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2: Randy, 9 yellow, David Boy, 191.
3: And Weston, a man. And David 45, your plate came back clear current 2023 Nissan out of Manteca.

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0: 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No plane. It's going to be a Ford Fusion Silver.
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0: back record not on file. Can you repeat the VIN?
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0: Windows 53. It comes back clear expired for 22/25/2011 Ford. It's got a release liability. I'll just talk to him.
1: Thank you. Appreciate it.
0: Sure.

0: 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Respond to a known manacle. 151F. At a 10,355 Trinity Parkway. 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
1: Control 1. Engine 10 on scene. We have two vehicles involved, one semi, one Dodge Charger. We'll be checking.
2: 10 for engine 10 on scene, two vehicles, one semi, and a Dodge Charger. Out checking, responding to copy.
1: 44, we contacted the employee there at the business. We'll attempt 211 armed. Presently a black, white male, 20 to 30 years old, unknown clothing. Armed with a large black knife, but I could possibly have a gun. There's going to be a language barrier. Hard to follow what's going on there. The business is going to be locked up.
3: Control 1 engine 10, can you handle the lead trap? Cancel the balance.
4: 110, bring in a copy.
5: 7 row.
2: Yeah, very similar.
5: And say what? Uncle Joe, can you say the address of that call in Civic?
1: It's going to be 3230 West Lane, Crossabout Lane.
5: Do we have any other descriptors besides black and white male?
1: Yeah.

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1: Are there any Hindi speaking officers that can assist?
0: Okay. 1-31. 1-31.

And then get 22. Okay.

0: 25 prior, 935.
1: Okay,
0: 96. Nevada, on 7, Boy, Robert, Union, 578.
1: On vacation, Sierra Nevada. Name and fire plate comes back, clear current, 08, BMW, Stockton. I am Stockton.

0: 对，说。
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0: 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Please, it's going to be 925-6-0-533. Something Irene, what a bite. 9255-6-X-3-3.

0: Taco Joe, no, no, please.
1: What's that for?
2: Adam 31, we're close. David 31, we're close.
1: David 31, we're close. Paris, talk to Irene.
0: Number
1: 68. 10 for medic 32. 14, if you need contact. 1 medic 32, and 14 is with us right now. 14.

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1: The RP is 987, but he doesn't see you.
2: Yes, what apartment is he in?
1: Stand by.

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1: I'm hungry.
0: Very Seaport East, 49 degrees, Major with General at 310 Westmont Luther King, Crossing Monroe. Bring the front door and exit. Both two zones, about Penny.
1: I can copy one out.
0: Never.

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1: Do we have any walk on a rep?
0: It was turning. Can I call them back?
1: Affirm. It's secure, but there is an audible, steady 933. There's no signs of forced entry.
0: Give it 53.
2: 53, 9-7.
0: 1-53, copy 9-7. He wasn't out to 33. 31-24.

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1: One David 31.
0: The Martin Luther King and Lincoln.
1: Copy Martin Luther King and Lincoln.

0: 168.
1: It's 189, put him back on pause, thank you. 165. Is there a South yet that can go to County Hospital to check on the status of David 37's victim? Apparently it wasn't looking too good when they transported him.
2: David 33, we can be around for that.
0: Confirming when David 31's in route.
2: Confirm David 31.
0: David
3: 33. David 33.
0: David 33, confirm if I'm able to get a hold of a rep.
3: Copy, it's code 4 out here.
0: Our copy is code 4310 West Monte. Twenty-seven.
1: Did you still need the unit to go to County Hospital?
0: Negative. One David 31 will handle.
1: 27. Walmart, please.
4: 163 prior.

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Cross streets are between Anamora Street and Private Road.

0: Understood. Thank you, Mark.
1: Got it.
0: And in front of 8161 Palisade, 9 Frank Edward Jr., 421.
1: 8161 Palisade. Please, that way. Please, if your plate comes back clear, expired 1-8-25-715 Hyundai from New York Stockton.
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0: Essentially, it's like you east at 211 of a business at AM PM 6009 North Eldorado just occurred. A black male adult wearing a brown mask, black hooded sweatshirt, brown pants. 211, the cash register, put the money in a black bag, fled left from the doors on foot. Correction, fled left from the front doors on foot. Any unit, channel 1, 1565, copy the call.
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1: 1 David 55.
0: Control is called me right to 56, please.
1: Cancel. Down 65.
0: Go ahead.
1: Can you copy call history 863-863 for the 211?
0: Fine.
1: David 55.
0: We have a direction of travel for the suspect.
2: Top 7. 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
1: It was left out of the front doors.
0: Okay.

0: Nate, you can pull in here. It's all hard right here, and then we'll just stretch from where I'm standing. Player 56.
1: Player 56.
2: The suspect was last seen running eastbound through Swain.
1: Kenver, are you driving or taking off?
0: That's a firm. Start PD.
1: Kenver, I'll start PD.
3: Another call at Swain and Kermit. He hasn't made it this far.

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0: Just for info, our suspect from R211 or 245 went on foot. Unlikely he made it up there that quick.

0: Control, Inspector 6, updated locations, 802 West Weber, Silver Buick, occupied by two, had a vehicle, non-injury, attempting to leave.
1: Time for

this test line is like the East, the 943 at Walgreens, 7929 Lower Sac. Going to be involving two females. Any unit? Channel 1.

0: 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Cross streets are between Glen Eagles Drive and West March Lane.
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0: Medic 24, District 621 Viewpoint, for a 36-year-old male who was assaulted. Patient will be in front of the Nenas at near Weber and Van Buren. Patients were in an orange shirt and green shorts. There are no staging orders, but they will already fled the scene.
1: Sharpies and Ralph again.
0: Four, three.

Repeating friends of 4, medic 37, district 303C, Charlie, for a 4-year-old male, some difficulty breathing, 2034 Douglas Road, off of Harrisburg.

engine 10, medic 21, district 407 F Frank, 70-year-old male who's ALOC in Oakmont at Brookside, 3318 Brookside Road, Cross of Glen Eagles, room number 116.

0: David 33.
1: David 33.
0: David 33, and then 12, 10, 8, 52 type in the area of French Camp and Matthew Rose. On the east curve line of the call location, closer to the barrier, PCA. Color BMW arrive with license plate 8 George Adam Williams 759 with the subject that got out. Subject was taking part of a white door vehicle. Two parked on the north side of the road.
1: Copy now.

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1: Okay.
0: No.
1: We're not on 78.
0: Coffee night. One hour 56.
1: You're the DR for 211.
0: 1 hour 56, your DR is 18190. 18190.

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1: Sir.
0: And a 6. Seven, sir. On David 77.
1: Yeah, sure.
0: Your partner answered.

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Respond to difficulty breathing. 604A. At 1120, North Airport Way. Cross streets are between ST Amir and Pishaw Street.

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0: West Lane, Knickerbocker. Wind David 53, your flight comes back, clear, expired 7825 to a 2017 Jeep out of Stockton.
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3: 47, your flight is turning clear current. Day 2023, Mercedes out of Daly City.
2: Or is everyone going to be at Airport in Lindsay?
3: Great, Airport Lindsay.

0: Monday 45.
1: 45.
0: 45. Can you email the license plate 9 Sam Yellow Charles 441 to come back to Volkswagen Jetta?
1: Clear current 2025 via rental.
0: Monday, we'll clear. Memo 7, Charles, Yellow, John, 759.
1: I'm also trying to clear current. Trying to clear current 2014 Mercedes Adelante. That's pending out of Stockton.
0: Okay. It has a heavy front end damage. Can we contact SOCHP to see if they have any related 911?

0: You have a good day.
1: Mm-hmm.
0: We want any 911s, proceed to me.
1: Okay, what is it?

0: Monday at 45.
1: Monday at 45.
0: 45. Can you also mail a license plate? 9 Frank Henry David 546. Come back to the silver Buick.
1: The 45 comes back clear current 03 Buick Stockton.

Special car CPS. First copy, 10 people on report and taken. Vehicle taken from the Elvis. Mission Park. Assistant VRP Sportsman Andrew Wrigley, white male 35. VRP is gray blue, 94 Toyota Torque. With an unknown plate. Vehicle is seen going southbound on the frontage road. Alter 890, dispatch clear. 2343.

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2: Sure, Cross Alabama. He's not that one.

Monday the 47, flight of 9, Zebra King, daylight 435, contact clear current 2018, Jeep, out of Stockton.

0: Miss Agile Units. 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
1: Yes.
0: 4 and 5 CW in the area of 9410 Fox Creek Drive. We had a female on the line crying. I was unable to provide the exact address. We're still trying to get present.
1: One day, 53 off the last

F2854 Raymond, cross the banner. Neighbors, the call location at 415 outside. It's going to be a white male, late 50s, and on clothing, a white female, 60s. Find a red dress, major 243.

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3: 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Can you try to call back to RP, please?

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0: P-Stone has dialing restrictions. We're unable to get through.
2: 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If you can copy call 310-10, for me, it's time for the call location at Rochester Green.
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0: 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Verbal 415 between the two, but she has left. There's no 243, and the male's going to be alone in the residence now.
1: 10-4, thank you very much.
2: All right, this is 935.
0: 926.
2: Yeah, West and March, call for temporary, please. Frank David, 53157. If it's correctional, please, it's going to be Frank David, 53 John, 57.

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1: Affirmative 6, Hotel, please, back on back.
0: Copy. 3-0, been here in a second. We'll be pulling into the Chevron, Western Bianchi.

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1: Template's going to be Edward David 53, John 57, left for the Venner 6487.

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That comes back with a permanent plate of 9 Zebra Nora Lincoln 147 to 2017 Nissan out of Santa Maria.

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At 120 W 5th Street. Cross streets are between F. Commerce Street and South Madison Street.

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Respond to difficulty breathing. 621V and 25 South Commerce Street, number 238. Cross streets are between N Commerce Street and West Market Street.

Squad 9, respond to S. Donald Payne, 602D, at 625 Eel Street, number 234. Cross streets are between An American Street and North Stanislaus Street.

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2: Engine 5, respond to sick person, 842, at 4607, South Airport Way. Cross streets are between Arch Airport Road and South Wisdom Court.

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Number 64, 4 and 5, Ken, near 3891 Brook Valley Circle. Repeat advising the subjects are back from earlier and they're causing a 4 and 5.

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1: 150-296.
0: Yeah, the Crunch Fitness parking lot, Western March, 9 Mary Charles Henry, 579.
1: In the Crunch parking lot.

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43. 43, the RP device in the vehicle is vehicle Chevy. The flight comes back to a GMC. Driver is kind of in his 30s, wearing a navy blue shirt. Jeans.

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2: B Street, cross the park. Picture has been Jason Spears, black male. No shirt, shorts, T, 243, the RP in the face, and I was trying to go to the residence through a window. Number 21 and 27, the male is probably 922. Known to own a gun, however, no guns in tonight.

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1: Alton Thomas. Monday 77, flight comes back clear, expired 3/16/26 to 07 infinity out of Stockton.

0: Okay, Bridger.
1: Alpha A Union King William 865, come down to Black Junction.
0: Alright, I was just changing something.

0: Davis, 31. Can I have that for 715 and a DR for 459?
1: And for DR is going to be 18197, 18197, and I copy that. Mm-hmm. 2275 at 937 South Long Canyon.

0: Nathan?
1: 27, the RP is refusing to come out and speak to us, and everybody who listens to the residents is advising that PD is not needed. We'll be 99 here in a second.
2: Monday at 53935.
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0: We have her this one. Monday 53, place on 5 current, current and 14-4, Dennis Doctor. Twenty-seven.
1: RP just stepped out. He's speaking to me now.
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0: Okay. 43, you're chosen to be citywide. One over 624.
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0: 172, the correct location is going to be 1202 Chelsea Way. The RP is advising the roommate, Kevin Wheely, Riley, white male 50s, wearing possibly a Banana Republic shirt, blue jeans, threatening the 187 RP and keeps banging on the door. Male's possibly 11550.
1: One, David 33.

request for Wednesday the 33. Wednesday the 33, Seaport East of Fulham 5 Business Day. This would be at the Denny's of 642 West MLK across the first.

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2: Colorado, 17, out.
0: 2-10-4. 156, plate comes back clear, expires 5-28-25, 07 Infinity, out of Fresno. Got a release of liability out of Modesto.
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0: 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Who do you feel like they go?
1: Sorry.

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1: Yeah, Morgan Shelton out there.

0: Engine 2033, respond to diabetic problem. LEQ 13, at 1516 Sylvan Way, number 108. Cross streets are between Chaparral Court and Lupin Court.
1: Nine.
2: Thank you.

press Chris Carpe 1051 report not yet taken. Seaport East, approximately 3 hours ago from 1213 South and across CrossFit Jackson. 10,000 GMC van, license plate 6, William George Charles 723. 23, dispatch cleared at 302.

0: anyone. Anyone else?
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0: 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Dispatch to 1 Edward 56.
1: Mark 6.
0: 906.
1: No, nothing.
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2: Lincoln 22.
0: 906.
2: Thank you.
0: Copy that. 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
0: A from SUV. 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

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At 9610, Duchess Lane. 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
1: 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You want to do it one more time?
0: Player 44, it's going to be 4, John, George, David, Adam, 5, Henry, Boy, 8, John, Boy, 0, 2, 6, 8, 0, 3.
1: Sure, Miss Meltbecker.
0: Square 2.
1: Square 2. Speeding for engine 7, medic 28, district 2018, Adam, for 20-year-old female, difficulty breathing, 9610, Duchess Lane, off of Friar Street.

Squad 9, respond to assault. 602C, at Floor 15, East Flora Street, number 10. Cross streets are between N. Sutter Street and North California Street.

0: Control, Medic 35.
1: 35, go ahead.
0: Is PD already on scene of this call?
1: 35, they're airing the call that the assailant is no longer on scene.
0: Copy. So no staging orders then?
1: Stage at your own discretion.
0: Copy that. We will be staging.

2C Charlie for a 22-year-old female who was assaulted at 415 East Flora Street, across the Sutter, apartment number 10. PD is airing the call. The assailant's no longer on scene. Sign your ambulance is staging.

0: 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Paramedic 35, copy.
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At 101, Village Street. Cross streets are between Eskool Street and South Church Street.

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NTC-4V. At 5054, King's Road. Cross streets are between Arch Road and South State Route 99 EFR Road.

Franklin Paul Medicare, you just heard. Four B boy, 50-year-old female, shortness of breath, 50514, Kingsley Council Arch. I'll be wearing all black. I'll play the Holiday Inn by the sidewalk.

0: 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You need us to continue.
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2: Twenty-seven and out. 21 and 27,
0: the RP is now walking westbound on headbound towards her neighbor.

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Respond to vehicle fire. LVU 19. At 154, Solera Drive. Cross streets are between Bolete Drive and Almorone Drive.

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Respond to difficulty breathing. 770 and 2120 Wall Street. Cross streets are between Montaro Drive and Middle River Drive.

0: 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Dispatch to 1 Edward 20.
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Professional car, Civic Nautica, rolling 415, Bourbon and West Lane, revising wind southbound West Lane, being followed by a white Buick, Arizona Sativa, female adult, initial one.

Special cards or credit card rating is the only important I have taken. 420 was popular cost of Amburin's civic spouse. Chevy, Chevy, license plate 4, boy, Victor Sam, 942. Had a trailer attached to it, and then plate of a trailer. Reference call is 3123, dispatch cleared 15.

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North Wilson Way. Cross streets are between E. Orwood Street and East Stewart Street.

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2: 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Cross streets are between E. Orwell Street and East Stewart Street.

Repeat, Virgin 9, Medic 11, District 526, E. Edward. House. Different stories of possible fentanyl, special medical protocol at 2160 North Wilson, cross of Orwood and Stewart. 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

0: Dispatch cars in Tucson 27 to copy at 940 with fire, Seaport East, Stanislaus, and Jefferson. We have subject Loretta, Hispanic in her 30s, wearing an orange bra. That appears 11550 is violent and trying to harm herself. Fire will be staging. Any unit, Channel 1, Tucson 27, it's going to be call history 152-152. It's call history 152.
1: What type of call is it?
0: 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It's a 940 with fire.
1: Copy.

Please, special cards, prepare to copy a 1051 report not yet taken. 1051 taken from 4981 Kent Field Road, apartment number C, David, from Valley Oaks South. Occurred less than 20 ago. Vehicle is a black 10 Mitsubishi Gallant, plate 6, Lincoln, Robert King, 389. Refer to call history 153 to special cards 7000.

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1: SC 7.

Just west of any unit that can go with Adam 21, route to a 495 in progress, Union Washington, channel 1. Correction if I'm anymore. Over.

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1: Got him, 57.
0: Good day for 53, 1237, 245 at Pinella Park, 5700 Lorraine. CRP was walking on the trail next to the location is an Indian male, 27, also wearing a black blue baseball cap, black shorts, and gray pants. He was 245 with a metal bar bleeding from his elbow. No suspect information. 79, copy call history 163, 163.
1: Copy.

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0: Right, can you clear to side, please?
1: Top 4, and Battalion Chief 2, respond to shooting, stabbing, 404G, at 28, Berkshire Lane, cross streets are between Kentfield Road and Dorset Street.

0: 2 PD said that the officer should be pulling up to scene now.
1: Town 4-7,
0: bye.
1: Town 33. UCL. Okay, call back further.
0: For an ill patient at 3522 Auto Drive, cross a Wyndham.

0: Fringe 1195, District 208, E. Edward, Furnaceville, at Pinella Park, 5700 Lorraine, cross of Amaretto and Morelli. RP states that they are on a trail next to the park on the Lorraine side. 27-year-old male wearing blue, black and blue baseball cap, blue shirt, and black pants.
1: Traffic broken. Turn on call back.
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2: 33, copy. Can you clear me UTL, zooming around, call us from 136?
1: 10-4, 136.

0: Daytona, 2 minute James Mesa PD. There's no patients in that area. Engine 2-9, Morgan VAR.
1: 4 engine 2. Engine 2, medic 4, AOR.
2: 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We'll be switching back over to primary.

0: Okay, that's like exactly your current to a 21 Toyota out of Stockton on Acacia. 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
2: Respond to outdoor fire. H621. At Interstate 5 and Charter southbound nose stop.

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1: Two special cars for Valley Oak, south. A 911 229 Berkshire Lane, cross of Kent Field. Caller said this is a 22-year-old male with a gunshot wound.
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1: Copy, but the conversation is 229, right?
0: 628.
1: Copy. Is there any phone numbers?
0: Standby, we'll call the residents.

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0: 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To Lincoln 38. Seven 15-32 Baker 48 at 429 East Acacia Street.
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1: 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Alright, coming down then.
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0: 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They believe it is the swatting at 229 Berkshire.
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0: Ya, estoy bien. Ha sido viejo. Ninth and Harrison will be on 3, Victor, Queen, Charles, 8, 2, 5.
1: Ninth and Harrison. 33, that flight comes back clear and expired as of 7-2023 to 886 Chevy out of Stockton on port. Correction, it has a release out of Stockton on Lever.

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0: 33 and 2 David 31. Tom 33 and 2 David 31 and 415 Seaport East at the St. Mary's Dining Hall, 545 West Sonora Street. Charlotte Hannah, Hispanic female, mid-30s, is wearing an orange shirt, brown pants, green socks, is taking her clothes off and yelling, refusing to leave. The female is possibly 11-550.
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0: 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Park Monterey Apartments, 4707 Cantville.
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1: WC2, what's the extension?
0: 7282.

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Respond to difficulty breathing. 602C. At 807, North San Joaquin Street, number 212. Cross streets are between Eflora Street and East Poplar Street.

My 4-year flight comes back clear and expired at 12/18/23 to a 2003 Mazda. It has a tinting out of Stockton, Minnesota.

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Squad 9, respond to ALOC, 610A, at 2638, East Waterloo Road. Cross streets are between Newport Avenue and Rhode Island Avenue.

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0: 400 East Main.
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Trump 2051. 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Poisoning. LDL 15. At 1330 W Walnut Street. Cross streets are between S. Wellington Way and South Pacific Avenue.

0: Engine 2031. Respond to overdose. 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LDL 15. At a 1330 W Walnut Street. Cross streets are between S. Wellington Way and South Pacific Avenue.
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0: CP1935. Samantha and William Moss. 9, John Union David, 657.
1: Samantha and William Moss. When it's clear, expired 11-8-25 on a 2024 Honda out of Stockton.

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1: Bike 4, we're down at 17, sir. What kind of night, please?
0: Bike 4, copy 907, repeat the last.
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1: 10-33. Is there any Cantonese speaking officer available to help translate?
2: Any Cantonese speaking officer that can assist 2 Adam 33 at 120 West Jefferson? Dispatch, we're airing for any Cantonese speaking officer that can assist 2 Adam 33 at 120 West Jefferson.
1: You're having a response.
2: 10-4. Dispatch to 2 Baker 46.
3: 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Respond to life, LBI 19, at 900 and Church Street, number 33B. Cross streets are between Eureka Avenue and West Turner Road.

0: 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Respond to ALOC. LTP 24. At 1337, East Kettleman Lane. Cross streets are between S. Beckman Road and North Wells Lane.
1: Flight 45 and 2 Baker 44, 415 Civic South at Lindsay in California. It's going to be at the corner. There's a black Dodge Ram van. There's a 647 type elderly female and a white male, 40s, dark hair, dark shirt, khaki shorts. The male is going back and forth screaming at the female.
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1: 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So 415-8842 Kelly Drive.
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0: 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Edward Union, Ryan 3 Park.
1: It comes back clear and expired as of 7/8/23 to a 92 Dodge out of Stockton on Lindsay. Correction, it's pending out of Stockton on Lindsay.
0: Copy that. I'm going to be 4-4.
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LVK 17. At 511 West Locust Street. Cross streets are between Manhattan Street and North California Street.

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2: Engine 2031. Respond to difficulty breathing. LVK 17. At 511 West Locust Street. Cross streets are between Antigon Street and North California Street.

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0: Command team, William Ops. 9, X-ray Lincoln Boy, 643.
1: For Matthew and William Ops. TP1, that plate comes back clear and current to a 21 Toyota out of Stockton on William Ops.

0: Engine 4, respond to difficulty breathing. 403E, at 1563, Rosemary Lane, number 327. Cross streets are between Crown Avenue and McGraw Street.
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0: Track 4, respond to difficulty breathing. 403E, at 1563, Rosemary Lane, number 327. Cross streets are between Crown Avenue and McGraw Street.

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0: 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Cross streets are between the Pine Street and North Commerce Street.
1: Special 2. Well, do you give out a play for me? Give me a 2829 9 Boy Paul John 409.
2: Copy. That's Claire Curry on a 2015 Hyundai Coupe to a Marina Nguyen, 6232 North Pershing in Stockton.
1: Copy. What's the apartment number?
2: 6161.
1: Can you run one more for me? My computer's down. 6 William John Lincoln 580. Should come back to a new phone.
2: Copy. Clear current on a 2013 Nissan 4-door to a Russell Texan Navaska 6232 North Pershing Apartment 6969.
1: 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Thank you. 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

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Respond to cardiac problem. 211A. At 9754, Sweetwater Lane. Cross streets are between 7th ET and Inlet Road.

0: to Adam 73. Create a unit to fill a violation of training order 10482 River Oaks Drive, Crossing Point Reyes. CRP has an RO against Aquanisha Wanzo. It was served last week. She's now 987 at the RP store. She's a black female, 47, arrived in a gold Toyota Camry. Unit to fill. Lincoln
1: 1104.
0: 6010
1: Rob.
0: 8-2-10-4. Units en route to River Oak. She's going to be the ex-girlfriend to the RP. She's trying to come into the house. So no further on clothing.

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0: 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Cross streets on between N and North El Dorado Street.
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Respond to difficulty breathing. LEQ 14. At 1510 S Mills Avenue, number 223. Cross streets are between W. Kettleman Lane and Sand Creek Drive.

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Engine 2, respond to abdominal pain. 650A, at 327, South Hinckley Avenue. Cross streets are between Washington Street and East Horner Avenue. Engine 3, respond to fall. 602E, at 316, North Eldorado Street. Cross streets are between E Minor Avenue and East Lindsay Street.

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0: 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At 722 North Stockton Street. Cross streets are between W Park Street and West Flora Street.
1: Anyone here, 926?
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1: 4 17 First. So I'm 21, that plate comes back current to a 2010 Chrysler out of Stockton on 4C.

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0: I might have a license plate here. Let's try three, Robert, X-ray, yellow, 110. Should come back with the VIN of the last four, 4519 on 96 Toyota.
1: Over.

0: CP01, that flight comes back clear and expired as of 5/20/26 to a 96 Toyota. As a release out of Stockton.
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0: 2, Adam 21, 2, Edward 24, and 2, Sam 27 to copy of 415F288 type, Park North 312 South Gilbert Street, number K as in King 3.
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0: 2727, it's going to be call history 295-295.

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Cross streets are between Don Avenue and Oakfield Lane.

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0: David 31 and 903A, Seaport West, Charter in Philly, Lewis. There is a Hispanic female, 20s, wearing black clothing that is trying to step into traffic in front of the passing vehicle.
2: Okay. 316. You can go ahead and cancel. This is going to be a BLS ready.
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Cross streets are between Rosemary Lane and Ricardo Court.

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2: 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Lee Joan, Weston.

0: 201, that plate comes back clear and expired as of 2/17/26 to a 2017 Jaguar out of Stockton.
1: Control 1, Cal 4.
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At a 2972 W Swain Road. Cross streets are between Plymouth Road and Morton Place.

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0: Both units of 4 and 5 C Civic South at 747 North American Street, crosses Park. Eyes turn neighbors at the call location are in a 415. It's a male and a female. No further descriptions.

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0: 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Respond to psychiatric issue. 830A. At 4611, Newcastle Road. Cross streets are between Ramos Way and Arch Road.
1: BRP just saw a black and Hispanic or an Indian female with black hair, lastly wearing a blue shirt, blue pants, possibly 211, an Hispanic male in his 70s, lastly wearing a shirt and blue jeans. BRP witnessed her pushing him around and going through his pockets, possibly with his phone. The victim was last seen walking southbound Pacific, unknown direction of travel for the suspect. Go for it.74. Prior to that, for a 415-825 Highmore to Adam 73 to fill. A 415-825 Highmore, cross with Galloway. It's a white male, mid-40s, 6 foot, short brown hair, with a white jersey with red stripes on the sleeve. Black shorts, pulling a cart. There's a second white female who arrived in a blue 90s Toyota. Unknown. She had a knife and was threatening to stab the male if he didn't leave the area. The last seen on foot, walking northbound Lower Sac from Highmore. Adam 74 to Adam 71. The female just took off in the vehicle southbound Lower Sac from Highmore.

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0: You're 926. West Lane on a silver Lexus. No plate.
1: 253, what's your cross West Lane?
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Engine 9, respond to laceration. 504A, at a 3830 Alvarado Avenue, number 44. Cross streets are between the Fulton Street and East Barrymore Street.

0: Dispatch to Adam 61. On call back to the RP, they're no longer 987. The victim was last seen crossing southbound on Pacific, and the suspect was last seen in the parking lot of Kane.
1: 61 copy, thank you.

Engine 3, respond to laceration. 708B, at 2446, Valera Street. Cross streets are between E7th Street and Montclair Street.

0: Sure, I'm 73. Can you make 18 X-ray Zebra King 298?
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0: Flash on two.
1: On two. John, Tom, Edward, David, Paul, 2-1, Adam, X-ray, 400-40653.
0: Are you still on that 937 Aurora and Martin Luther King for this?
1: Yeah, I am.
0: That's clear. Current on a 2004 Toyota Utility, last to Hartman, out of Thompson on Harrison.
1: Can you start me 939? It'll have to be a slide deck. There's no wheels on it.
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1: 2-5-3-10-4. Dispatch on two.
0: 2-5-3. It's going to be John, Tom, Henry, Boy, Edward, 1, Boy, Lincoln, 9, Frank, Adam, Ocean, 1-1-1-5-2.

0: To Diva 53, we had a technical issue. 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
1: You can't read it. 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

0: 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At 7373, West Lane. Cross streets of between Hammertown Drive and Tomlin Street.
1: Nine King, X-ray Adam 565. It's clear current on a 2015 Lexus 4-door to a release of liability out of Linares, Mexico. 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

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Cross streets are between Camino Street and End.

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0: That's clear, expired 6-14-24 on a 2013 Buick 4-door to a release out of Stockton, 2216 Cambria.
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Engine 2033, respond to fault, LVP 17, at 701, Ruby Avenue. Cross streets are between S. Hutton Street and South Crescent Avenue.

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0: Dispatch to 2 Baker 44 and 2 Baker 46. Both units of 415 have Civic North at 3131 Grange Avenue, across of Mendocino. RP and his ex-wife, Tasha Cervantes, a Hispanic female, 49, were in a 415 and she locked him out of the residence.
1: Three, coming out.

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1: Add one.
0: Yeah, you cleared for 2829 on a template.
1: Sure, go ahead.
0: That'll be Edward Sam, 86, Victor, 66.
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0: Yeah, one copy, thank you.

to Central Cross for Lakeview, left to 415 in front of 1449 West March Lane, cross of Pershing. 922 causing a 415 any unit, gentlemen.

0: Bye four.
1: Bye four to you. Like call pending at like Mark and Pershing about like 9:12 next to you subject.
0: Bike four, A four, we have a 415 at 1449 West Marshall Lane.
1: Robbie, can you just slide down on that?
0: 10-4.
2: Good, switch your hand.

0: Signature.
1: Minus 71, 273, 211, arm that just occurred, 9036, 4 in cross of South Bear Creek. It was a black Audi with tinted windows, unknown plate, occupied by two black males with COVID masks and black clothing. Vehicle last seen northbound Thornton, armed with two pistols. 79, copy call history, 372, 372. Call location is
0: 372, copy.
2: Northern 75, Schumann route.
1: Yeah, their RP is advising it was a 211 of a subject at the pumps.

0: units to fill, which is David 53 and a 4 and 5, clear the lot, 8037 West Lane.
1: Far out.
0: So far.

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The victim was at the Arco pumping gas in a gray Toyota Camry when they were approached by the two black males, both wearing black hooded sweatshirts. One was armed with a black gun and pulled the RP's gold chain off when they fled in the black vehicle. Last direction of travel was northbound Thornton.

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0: 775, he should be at the pumps for the gray Toyota Camry. I'm trying to call him now.
1: There is no Toyota Camry at the gas station right now.

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1: 10-4, thank you.
0: 10-75 is going to be across of Wadman.

Yes, and after that, 211 armed. Another RP is advising the vehicle is a black Audi with tinted windows and black rims. Driver's possibly a female with two black males. Last seen northbound 8 Mile and turned eastbound Wagner Heights.

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3: 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The female screaming at customers. Any unit, gentlemen?
4: 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LDH 10. At 1159, Westbridge Drive. Cross streets are between Stratford Lane and Bristol Lane.
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4: 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Respond to assault. 650D. At 1074, South Olive Avenue. Cross streets are between E. Horner Avenue and East Main Street.
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0: 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Respond to assault. 650D. At 1074, South Olive Avenue. Cross streets are between E. Horner Avenue and East Main Street.
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At 1321, South Fairmont Avenue, number 8. Cross streets are between Tamarack Drive and West Kettleman Lane.

0: 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Responder flow. 703H. At 734 Houston Avenue. Cross streets are between Alabama Avenue and Colorado Avenue.
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0: 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Charles 3?
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1: 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Cross streets are between Brookside Road and North Bank Court.

Dispatch, this is Lincoln 39. To Lincoln 39, 715 at County Hospital for Ida 19.

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0: 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Does SO have an update?
1: Medic 45, 10-4, standby.

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At 443 East Sonora Street. Cross streets are between S. Sutter Street and South California Street.

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0: 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Thank you. 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
5: No, I can get a marked unit, come towards 6232 North Pershing to do southbound for Nitro.
1: Marked units, this is PAC 1 at 6232 North Pershing,

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1: George 20, I'll see if I can get a GSA unit to break from the SCB and head to the
2: 9-4-1-1. I'm going to be going southbound on Pershing, just north of Slane.
3: George 32, one route.
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4: Okay. No West Apartments, Unit 3-7. It's going to be

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0: What's your call? 34, what's your call, sir, Manti?
1: Yes, you can be the Dollar Tree on Manti.
0: I'll be Dollar Tree on Manti. Pick a 34, your plate comes back clear, expired 11626 on the 04 Mercedes out of Stockton. Penning out of Los Angeles.

Oh, cars like US at 415-31 at 32 West Marsh Lane, unit number 3, crosses Feather River. Going to be a patient causing a 415 in unit 21.

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Cross streets are between Fallbrook Drive and Enview Court.

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0: 10:53. Both units, RP is calling in, is out with a 10:51 recovery at Gateway and Kenfield Road. Occupied by a female. A black 2011 at Mercedes. Mercury. George Lincoln King 350. It is 7 Lincoln Ocean X-ray 633.
1: You hearing about that car?
0: RP is currently out with a 10:51 recovery.
1: Anyway, there's no RP out of that car. We're following it around. Any patrol unit can be 909 from that.
0: 10-4. 2:53 into Edward 54 copy.
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1: 2:53 copy. Mary 15, I'm close. I can be around.

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0: 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Cross streets are between Siskiyou Lane and Thornton Road.
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0: 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At 5678, East Hobart Avenue. Cross streets are between S. Cardinal Avenue and N.
1: 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Engine 7 to 4.

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2: 71 dispatch. Can you do me a favor, advise Tracy PD, 211 suspect vehicle last flocked in Tracy at MacArthur Drive. The suspect vehicle is a black Audi Q7, license plate 9 William X-ray George 829.
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0: 9 Yellow Zebra Robert 161.
1: That plate comes back clear, current on a 26 Kia. Rico Hertz out of South San Francisco.
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0: 707 East March Lane with that vehicle. We're at the code 4 with Walker custody. Is there any chance there's a wagon or can you get a unit for transport?
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1: Yeah, 639 West 4th.
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1: 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Carolina Western and EWS Wood, your play comes back, play expire 4-16-24 and a 2010 Dodge out of Modesto. Police, out of stopping.
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Roger, 4-5-C on floor. Hispanic male, 40, last name wearing red, white, blue, bandana, gray shirt, black pants. Hispanic female, 30s, last name wearing faded jeans. Male last seen westbound on Flora, exit outside of call location, screaming neon.

0: Special car, Park North, Tucson 27 to copy 912 with a gun, Wilson and Weber. Hispanic male 30s, last seen wearing a cap, pink shirt, shorts, holding a black rifle, last seen walking towards the airport. RP no longer as usual. Need in channel 1.
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3: 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MLK and Turnpike.
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2: 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The plate comes back to the current on the 2017 Infinity out of Stockton.

0: Mike 4. Mike 4, can you show myself and Mike 5 on Manitoba vehicle? We're at Harding and Commerce in the Isuzu parking lot. And can you remember on 9, David, Ida, John, 584?
1: For Harding and Commerce. The plate comes back, click, fire 12, 22, 25 on a 2010 Toyota out of stock. Sacramento.

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1: 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First plate will be 8 Charles Ida Sam 813. Second plate, 8 Tom Queen Zebra 399. And last plate, 7 Henry Tom Charles 825. I do not need to return.
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1: 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Trail West, DWS was 9 Charles Frank King 743.
2: 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The plate comes back. 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
0: This unit is a 415C at 8304 Manhattan Drive, crosses Smallwood Drive. Christy Mold is advising that Greg, who lives at the call location, 415 with his partner, Amy Stewart. Advised that she was sharpening knives, possibly threatening others in the home. Mobile crisis not responding.
1: Second, you can show them that house.
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0: 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Can you start engine 11 to that call?
1: Engine 11, respond to flow. 304A, at 110 Sagoville Lane. Cross streets are between El Dorado, St. F.R.E. 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

0: 12 cars, Bear Creek West, a 415 budget, and at 3473 West Hammer Lane, cross of Mariners Drive. It's going to be a client that is threatening the staff at the front office and unit turn one.
1: Street. Cross streets are between S. Sutter Street and South California Street.

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0: CPO 1, can we try Ben, John Nora, 1, Boy Victor, 7, Adam Paul, 2, Frank Mary, 3, 4, 7, 8, 3, 4.
1: If you want that, Ben comes back to plate 9, yellow, Boy, 0, 2, 3, 5, clear, current on a 2015 Infinity at a late throw. I'll be glad to.

예, 버리지. 예, 버리지. 버리지 메시지. 15F1217 North Eldorado, that's a warning. Please order Angela Ochoa, Hispanic female, 18, Latino wearing gray, tube top, calling 4-5.

0: 473, copy, you're inbound to the 415 at Pleasant Inn. It's going to be a black male, 20s, wearing a black hood sweatshirt, black and green hood sweatshirt, and black shorts. Possibly 11550, calling 415 with the staff.
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1: 65, 844, turn to 11 at 1243 West March Lane, cross with Pacific Lane. Turn to be a white male, 25 to 30s, wearing a black hooded sweatshirt and black pants. Has a walking cast on one leg. Into his door with a crowbar, grabbed a pack of beer, and walked out southbound on Pershing. Just occurred.
0: Yank for sight. That suspect you just aired is still walking southbound Pershing at Rosemary out there, east for life. Still getting that crowbar in the beer.

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1: Also, Carolyn Weston.
0: I don't know if it's going to be Tom and Gordon Verner.
2: Yankee for that. Yankee for that. Suspect from Yankee walked into the parking lot number 4422 South Pershing. Currently out of the other end.
3: 422 South Pershing.
0: You go on your plate, comes back clear. Current on a 2015 Toyota out of Stockton. Copy, Tom and Gordon Verner.
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1: 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Respond to difficulty breathing. 227A, at 3730, West Creek Drive. Cross streets are between Providence Way and Worcester Way.
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0: Yeah, it could just the left is just, the subject does not come back out of the Pershing. But I can't see the flags. I don't. There's an access to the apartments from.
1: And that 3 Edward 65, do you copy Yankee 45 off visual?
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1: There's Elliot North of 415F30, correction 4030 East Marauder Lane, cross the Diamond Bar, please. 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

0: tuner to fill with the Rigger 51 en route to 415 at correctional 415F 4030 East Marble Lane.
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0: 31 detained. All cars canceled through 900, 1243 West March Lane, 1 detained.
3: Okay, Baker 55, Echo.
0: Baker 1 detained. 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
1: 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Correction on the 926 is going to be 4330 North Virginia Avenue. 10-4.

0: 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Cross streets are between Dunbarton Way and Stockhaven Way.
1: Engine 7 route.

Engine 2, respond to fall. 622A, at a 322S Center Street. Cross streets are between Ramp Interstate 5 eastbound 4 Center and East Sonora Street.

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Respond to hazmat incidents to alarm. LER 11. At 2525, Century Boulevard, number 118. Cross streets are between S Lower Sacramento Road and Hibiscus Drive.

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4: 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Cross streets are between End and Chicago Lane.

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1: 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Can I get a DR for 211, please?
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0: 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To 3, David 66.
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Vampire. Fairway 61, a 415 at Dollar Tree, 7528 Pacific Avenue, cross with Eden Avenue. 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

0: 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Can you put us on a 902? 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

0: 3 or 55, while I have you. Can you move on 3 Henry Robert Victor 974, please?
1: What?

0: 65. That plate confirms. Confirming the plate is 3 Henry Robert Victor 574.
1: 974. 10
0: points.

0: Like, I'm Brett, clear expired at 6825, 94 Toyota out of Sacramento with a Penny Master locked in.
1: Okay, thank you.

Engine 5, respond to medical alarm activation. 727B, at 2227, Stern Place. 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

0: 32935.
1: 32935. San Joaquin, it's Angel San, it's going to be on 6, all Mary George, 286.
0: David 32, San Joaquin, Hazleton, you play comes back clear, current on 809, race 85, stop.
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0: 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T4 West, Knightsville, Copy 938. Bound, Philly, Lewis, Charter. Walking in and out traffic by female 40s, Latin wearing black beanie, white shirt, green grocery bag, and dark blue jeans. Here's possibly 5150 11530.

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0: That you want to hear to tell a 415 at Dollar Tree 3728 East Hammond Crescent, Sampson. Be related to the last close street. 40 is also wearing a white shirt, brown shorts, causing a 415.
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0: 45, could we get a unit to assist with Spanish translation, please? Thank you.
1: Any Spanish speaking unit to assist with 3045 at Grant and Lafayette?
2: Four 2 and a half to dispo.
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1: Engine 4, respond to chest pain, 404G, at a 4545 Kentfield Road, cross streets of between Epianke Road and Berkshire Lane.

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1: 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Cross streets are between Western Street and Mission Street.
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Cross streets are between Marcus Alleyway and Chappelle Court.

0: Hey, it's paramedic 11. Medic 11. We can cancel fire. 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

0: 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Cross streets are between Private Street and Hammertown Drive. Engine 12, respond to laceration. 650E, at 749 South Sinclair Avenue. Cross streets are between E Washington Street and East Main Street.
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0: 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Respond to fall. 602D. At 620 Ann Aurora Street. Cross streets are between Eel Street and East Park Street.
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Cross streets are between Private Street and Hammertown Drive.

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The RP is calling back and is not making any sense. I'm very confused. No active 415 heard and is refusing to answer any of Sierra's questions.

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2: 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Okay, first plate's going to be 9, John, George, Charles, 5T7 on a black Honda Civic.

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0: 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Cross streets are between St. Avere and Sycamore Avenue.
1: One medic 9. Subject fled prior to arrival. You can just stay left.
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0: 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Elementary School, 2515 State Drive in Unit 21.
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2: A at 5045, Kingsley Road. Cross streets are between Arch Road and South State Route 99 EFR Road. Engine 5. Respond to ALOC. 727D. At 1854, put in Burner Circle. 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

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Cross streets are between Bird Avenue and End.

0: 55, copy you're en route. It's a 505 driver, Hammerlane and Sampson. Vehicle last seen westbound on Hammer, license plate, correction, it's a white Avalanche, license plate 8 John 26640.
1: Thirty nine two.

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1: Chelsea.
0: Hey, Chelsea, there was already a DR pulled. Do you need a second DR?
1: Negative. I'll take that DR.
0: 18262, 18262.

Control 1, Engine 12, we're not seeing in the area with PD and St. Cal, we're not seeing anybody. We see a white semi, but it's not involved in a vehicle accident. Can you get a hold of RP?

0: 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Per PD, their unit has not advised of anything as well. They'll let us know if they find anything.
1: Agent 12 copies. We searched the area. We don't see anything. ETL, AOR.
0: 10-4, ETL. 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
0: Talking to Charter. 9, X-ray, no recall. 9-2-1.
1: Is talking to Charter. Your plate comes back clear. Current on a 22 Tesla out of Los Angeles.
0: Are you confirming the plate is 9, X-ray, no recall? 9-2-1 should come back to 100.
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0: I-41, 906.
2: Fifty-five. Can I get you on 2?
0: 4.
2: 55.
0: Uh-huh.
2: 55. We're at Cherbourg and Murata. Have you had a call about a 451 vehicle?
0: Hello.
2: Okay. Go ahead and show us on a name. I guess a 902. Cherbourg Murata. It'll be on what's left of a Cadillac, license plate 8 William John King 428.
0: 4
2: vehicle? And it's on the north side of Murata in the dirt.
3: Civic South 15F 16 North American. Unit 515, close to Maine. I'll be in 45 with Jay's mother. Gonna be Veronica Brand, white female, 44, last name wearing multicolored top, red pants, yellow shoes.
4: I'll show you out on that. Go back to one.
2: 55, real quick, before I take off. Just east of us, there also looked like a light bulb was taken out. It's just on the east side of the tracks on Murata from us. I don't know if maybe Senator Charles Jr. or someone else checked that out. We came upon both these things in pretty rapid succession. Clear to.

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1: Copy around to the 405 64 65 West Plains. It's RP's boyfriend Ricky Flores, Hispanic Mall 39, shirt 243 there, 211 here. There's a separate Hispanic female wearing a red tank top who he had and put them into a tan backpack. The ex is in the parking lot of a black Audi. He is in the parking lot.
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At 23 West Elm Street. 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

Engine 11. Respond to stroke. 308 deaths. At 5710, Livingston Court. Cross streets are between Livingston Lane and End.

0: through Baker 51. Baker 51 or 3 Edward 53.
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0: 3 now, sir.

0: engine 2031, you can cancel patient with sleeping.
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